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1: 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This is
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Radio Capital. 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

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Gotta admit, that looked like fun. It looked like fun. The fuck is fun when the war ain't done? If the war ain't done, then the war ain't won. You swore

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A very unhealthy level of competition between us. So we are so busy competing against each other that we forget we're competing with the world. And we waste our energy competing with each other. And also trying to steal from each other.

Crystal gold. Listen to the night. Listen to Radio Capital. Oh, when the

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